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Morgan, he got better. Tyler Reese, glad somebody is. Kenny Chesney and Zach Brown Band. Happy Tuesday on the way after Hardy, Morgan, Eric, Tim. They're all on deck with MacArthur.

0: Kenny, carry on. Carry on. Nothing to see here. You get that if you've watched the series of South Park that's been on way longer than I care to admit. I remember back in the day when South Park came on and you didn't have cable and you had a buddy who had cable and he would record it for you on a VHS. And then it would spread throughout the school like lightning. South Park. What a show. How did we get there? Carry on. That's right, with Kenny Chesney. Kenny's going to carry on at the Sphere in Vegas again this year for round two. And he says the show about 75% different from last year at the Sphere with Kenny and the gang there. So we got that going for us, which is nice. Brooks and Dunn, Ella Langley, We All Just Want to Be Her, the album, the tour, Dandelion. Do you have Ella's perfume yet? It's pretty much sold out everywhere. You may want to check Ulta.com.
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9: Here's your MyUSCountry.com weather forecast. Cloudy skies expected tonight with thunderstorms likely. Lows dip down to about 60. Winds out of the southwest, 5 to 10 miles an hour. Slight chance of thunderstorms. Tomorrow, high temperatures reach up to 78. Sunshine mixed with clouds at times. Mainly clear skies. Tomorrow night, lows around 54. From the Weatherology Weather Center, I'm meteorologist Megan Mulford. Currently, 77.

0: I'm Wendy Anderson, a funeral celebrant with Whirling Hoff Funeral Homes. 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It opens us up to the idea that all of these feelings can exist at the same time. And I'm excited that I get to be a part of telling that story for the individuals that have passed. You know, really, we want to be able to honor your person.
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0: Blake headed to Texas. 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The residency red hot in Vegas for Blake. 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
7: Here's your MyUSCountry.com weather forecast. Cloudy skies expected tonight with thunderstorms likely. Lows dip down to about 60. Winds out of the southwest, 5 to 10 miles an hour. Slight chance of thunderstorms. Tomorrow, high temperatures reach up to 78. Sunshine mixed with clouds at times. Mainly clear skies. Tomorrow night, lows around 54. From the Weatherology Weather Center, I'm meteorologist Megan Mulford. Currently, 77.
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0: It don't happen twice, but it is happening twice. What are we talking about? Well, Kenny's going back to the Sphere this year in Las Vegas. Yeah. The show, compared to last year, 75% different. So if you win already, you lucky dog, go again. Kenny's mixed it up for you. Luke Bryan, Ella Langley's Houston, Texas, next.
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7: weather.
8: Here's your MyUSCountry.com weather forecast. Thunderstorms likely. Tonight, otherwise cloudy skies expected. Lows dip down to about 60. Southwest winds 5 to 10 miles an hour. Slight chance of thunderstorms. Tomorrow, high temperatures reach up to 78. Sunshine mixed with clouds at times. Lows around 54. Tomorrow night, mainly clear skies. From the Weatherology Weather Center, I'm meteorologist Megan Mulford. Right now, it's 75 degrees.
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0: 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We're all just choosing Texas.

We know that country music leads to hootin'. Woo! And we know that hootin' leads to hollering. Yeah! And you know, yeah! A little hootin' and hollering never hurt anybody. 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

0: Kid Myself, Carolina Blue, the debut album from John Morgan, Just For You, Tyler East, Justin Moore, Blake Shelton, all the way next.
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13: Here's your myuscountry.com weather forecast. Thunderstorms likely. Tonight, otherwise cloudy skies expected. Lows dip down to about 60. Southwest winds 5 to 10 miles an hour. Slight chance of thunderstorms. Tomorrow, high temperatures reach up to 78. Sunshine mixed with clouds at times. Lows around 54. Tomorrow night, mainly clear skies. From the Weatherology Weather Center, I'm meteorologist Megan Mulford. Right now, it's 75 degrees.
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0: music on the way for you from Zach Top, South of Sanity, and he confirmed an album on the way and new songs by the end of summer as well. Jason Aldean after Kojo. It's time to get on the horseback. Giddy up.
1: He's a ranch hand in a pinch, man. 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Cause she's a gold digger with a quick trigger. A cast iron skillet swinging lid flipper. 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

horseback. Now he's a buckskin, 15 hands, five-time team road champion. She never liked him, she don't need him. 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

0: Zach Toppy, South of Sanity there, and a new album on the way in the spring of next year. Got that going for us, which is nice. He says new songs also by the end of the summer as well. Tim McGraw, the Indian Outlaw, headed to Choctaw. Josh Ross is next. Thanks for having us on.
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12: Here's your MyUSCountry.com weather forecast. Thunderstorms likely. Tonight, otherwise cloudy skies expected. Lows dip down to about 60. Southwest winds 5 to 10 miles an hour. Slight chance of thunderstorms. Tomorrow, high temperatures reach up to 78. Sunshine mixed with clouds at times. Lows around 54. Tomorrow night, mainly clear skies. From the Weatherology Weather Center, I'm meteorologist Megan Mulford. Right now, it's 69 degrees.
13: I'm Haley Erdahl, funeral director with Morley & Hoff Funeral Homes. I like to take the burden off of families' chests, and this is a way that I can do it. In my opinion, the family shouldn't have to do the legwork. That's what I'm supposed to do. They're supposed to grieve their loved one. The reason why I do my job is so that I can help people. There's no doubt in my mind. That is what the good Lord placed me on earth to do, is to help people. And it feels good.
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Dylan Marlowe, Dylan Scott. The Dylans are on the way after Tim McGraw. Tonight. After Josh Ross. He's huge in Canada. I'm huge in Ecuador. Did you know that? Not really. Hate How You Look. He's playing now. 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

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Half Cherokee and Choctaw. 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
3: Here's your MyUSCountry.com weather forecast. Thunderstorms likely tonight. Otherwise, cloudy skies expected. Lows dip down to about 60. Southwest winds 5 to 10 miles an hour. Slight chance of thunderstorms tomorrow. High temperatures reach up to 78. Sunshine mixed with clouds at times. Lows around 54. Tomorrow night, mainly clear skies. From the Weatherology Weather Center, I'm meteorologist Megan Mulford. Right now, it's 69 degrees.
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5: Here's your MyUSCountry.com weather forecast. Thunderstorms likely. Tonight, otherwise cloudy skies expected. Lows dip down to about 60. Southwest winds 5 to 10 miles an hour. Slight chance of thunderstorms. Tomorrow, high temperatures reach up to 78. Sunshine mixed with clouds at times. Lows around 54. Tomorrow night, mainly clear skies. From the Weatherology Weather Center, I'm meteorologist Megan Mulford. Right now, it's 64 degrees.
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9: 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Toy Story 5 in theaters. Have you checked it out? I knew it. I knew you would. Jelly and Lainey after Scotty and the gang. The Bottle Rockets are flying.

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1: Taylor Swift, the movie Toy Story 5, it's out. Have you seen it yet? All the OG cast members, Tom Hanks, Tim Allen, and no, I haven't seen it yet. I was blown away. I don't go to movies a lot, like ever, but I'm a streamer. I like to do it from the house, if we can. And, well, I couldn't believe, I can't imagine what it's like for you guys to take a family to the movie theater. 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It's like $40 a ticket, and that's without snacks. What are we doing here, guys? George Burge, Joe Diffie. Stop complaining now. Morgan's next, don't we?
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0: We ride with George Burge and America's favorite TV judge, Luke Bryan. 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
10: Here's your MyUSCountry.com weather forecast. Thunderstorms likely. Tonight, otherwise cloudy skies expected. Lows dip down to about 60. Southwest winds 5 to 10 miles an hour. Slight chance of thunderstorms. Tomorrow, high temperatures reach up to 78. Sunshine mixed with clouds at times. Lows around 54. Tomorrow night, mainly clear skies. From the Weatherology Weather Center, I'm meteorologist Megan Mulford. Right now, it's 64 degrees.
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0: Morgan, the whiskey glasses, the whiskey glasses. 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
13: Here's your MyUSCountry.com weather forecast. Thunderstorms likely. Tonight, otherwise cloudy skies expected. Lows dip down to about 60. Southwest winds 5 to 10 miles an hour. Slight chance of thunderstorms. Tomorrow, high temperatures reach up to 78. Sunshine mixed with clouds at times. Lows around 54. Tomorrow night, mainly clear skies. From the Weatherology Weather Center, I'm meteorologist Megan Mulford. Right now, 63.

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0: Brown, that's woman. You got to be careful how you say that. That'll get you 7 to 10 on the couch, guys. Learn the hard way. George Burge, Darius Rucker, what he say? The comeback song is next.
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A John Deere sitting on a hillside with a small bird perched on a stack. That's what country sounds like. 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

Parmalee Cowgirl. Hello there. It's me, Shannon. Shannon Black 995 on socials. I'm back taking you into Wednesday already. I don't know why. I just feel like the rest of the month's going to be like a big old vacation. There's not that much left of it. And we get CMA Fest Thursday night, co-hosted by this guy, Riley Green. Think as you drunk I am.

0: Bailey Zimmerman, Chevy Silverado, in a little bit of trouble. Oh, remember when he canceled those shows a few days, well, a couple weeks back? Well, he got in some trouble. A warrant has been issued for Bailey Zimmerman in New Mexico on charges of criminal damage to property and falsely obtaining services. Ay, ay, ay, Bailey.
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0: Well, hello there, and how are you? You ready for your Wednesday midweek? Always feels good when we get to this point. Thank you so much for listening in the overnight. Whether you're working the graveyard shift like me, you know, you can't sleep, that sucks, or I don't know what you're doing.

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0: Hello, Cash. Hometown home. It looks like Netflix has landed the feature film rights to Sesame Street. So they're going to be making a Sesame Street movie. That sounds like fun.
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red, white, and blue flapping in the wind at a Friday night football game. 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

0: Megan Maroney, Beautiful Things. I hope you're seeing all the beautiful things we have in our country with all these tourists and foreigners here for World Cup. It's like they're opening our eyes to what we take for granted and advantage of every day. 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

0: Kenny Chesney, summertime, definitely his favorite time of year. And it's officially summer. 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
8: Here's your myuscountry.com weather forecast. Mainly cloudy skies expected overnight with a chance of thunderstorms. Lows around 60, southwesterly winds 5 to 10 miles an hour. Sunshine mixed with clouds at times Wednesday. Slight chance of thunderstorms. Highs level off around 78. Lows around 54 Wednesday night. Mainly clear. From the Weatherology Weather Center, I'm meteorologist Megan Mulford. Currently, it's 62 degrees.

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0: From Uganda, that's right, we're adopting, and she is the cutest little girl that you ever seen. While I was wrapping my head around being a dad, a bigger wrench got thrown in the plans we thought we had. Now there's Willa and sweet Ada James, that's two under two. Now hey, what can I say?

So, just for the record, we're not country-ish. We're country all the way. Yeah! Playing one great song after another. 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

0: phone, keys, wallet, and you. So apparently this story that happened in 2021 is just going viral now. Did you hear about this woman who was at one of those scratcher lottery ticket vending machines and some rude person bumped her as she was going to buy a ticket? And she was mad, but she bought the ticket anyways, even though the ticket was a $30 ticket and she normally buys like the $1, the $2, the $5. Well, she went to her truck and scratched that ticket, $10 million.
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0: Luke Combs, Be By You, off his latest album, The Way I Am. Definitely download that sucker. It's so good. 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
4: Weather.
3: Here's your MyUSCountry.com weather forecast. Mainly cloudy skies expected overnight with a chance of thunderstorms. Lows around 60. Southwesterly winds 5 to 10 miles an hour. Sunshine mixed with clouds at times Wednesday. Slight chance of thunderstorms. Highs level off around 78. Lows around 54 Wednesday night. Mainly clear. From the Weatherology Weather Center, I'm meteorologist Megan Mulford. Currently, it's 62 degrees.

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All we need now is you and yours. Here, enjoy another great country song. 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

0: Dylan Scott, What He'll Never Have, The Love I Have For You. So a man took a baked bean bath for 4 days to get into the Guinness World Records.
1: What?
0: And to raise money for charity. 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

0: Corey Kent and Co. 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Okay, I'm out on that one.
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9: Here's your MyUSCountry.com weather forecast. Chance of thunderstorms overnight, otherwise cloudy skies expected. Lows dip down to about 60. Winds out of the southwest, 5 to 10 miles an hour. Slight chance of thunderstorms Wednesday. Highs level off around 78. Sunshine mixed with clouds at times. Mainly clear skies Wednesday night. Lows level off around 54. From the Weatherology Weather Center, I'm Staff Meteorologist Megan Mulford. Right now, it's 62 degrees.

Morgan Wallen is teasing us on socials with new music. We get little bits and pieces of a song. I don't remember what it's called or if we even know the name of it, but I can't wait. Drop it.

So, just for the record, we're not country-ish. We're country all the way. Playing one great song after another. 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
3: Here's your MyUSCountry.com weather forecast. Chance of thunderstorms overnight, otherwise cloudy skies expected. Lows dip down to about 60. Winds out of the southwest, 5 to 10 miles an hour. Slight chance of thunderstorms Wednesday. Highs level off around 78. Sunshine mixed with clouds at times. Mainly clear skies Wednesday night. Lows level off around 54. From the Weatherology Weather Center, I'm Staff Meteorologist Megan Mulford. Right now, it's 62 degrees.
4: Hey, it's Hudson Westbrook. And this is my song, Painted You Pretty.

red, white, and blue flapping in the wind at a Friday night football game. 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

Ella Langley and Morgan Wallen, I Can't Love You Anymore. Yes, when she is on tour with him, obviously, she comes out and they sing it together, and the rumors keep going. People think that they're dating and that they look at each other a little too lovingly. I'm so excited. We got some TK, Toby Keith now. Should have been a cowboy.

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0: Justin Moore till my last day. Okay, did you hear about this 85-year-old Florida man who was arrested for street racing in his gray Nissan sports car? 110 miles an hour in a 45 zone. Apparently was also smoking a cigarillo. What is that? And he told police he was just having a little ride in his favorite car.
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9: Here's your myuscountry.com weather forecast. Chance of thunderstorms overnight, otherwise cloudy skies expected. Lows level off around 60. Winds out of the southwest, 5 to 10 miles an hour. Slight chance for storms Wednesday. Daytime highs approaching 78, a blend of clouds and sun. Lows dip down to about 54 Wednesday night, mainly clear skies. From the Weatherology Weather Center, I'm meteorologist Megan Mulford. Currently 59.

Well, hello there and good morning. Welcome to Wednesday. It's me, Shannon. Shannon Black 995 on socials. How good does that sound? Welcome to Wednesday. It's already Wednesday. I am so here for it. Cody Johnson now, the fall.

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A pickup rolling down a dirt road with a cloud of dust blowing from behind and the music playing loud. That's what country sounds like. 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

0: Luke Bryan and his latest, Country and She Knows It. 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
4: Country weather. Here's your myuscountry.com weather forecast. Chance of thunderstorms overnight, otherwise cloudy skies expected. Lows level off around 60. Winds out of the southwest, 5 to 10 miles an hour. Slight chance for storms Wednesday. Daytime highs approaching 78, a blend of clouds and sun. Lows dip down to about 54 Wednesday night, mainly clear skies. From the Weatherology Weather Center, I'm meteorologist Megan Mulford. Currently 59.

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0: Morgan Wallen, I Got Better. Now, I don't know who's programming the music. I don't get to pick it myself, but they put a Morgan Wallen right in front of Hardy, Tim McGraw, Eric Church, and Morgan Wallen. I'm here for it.
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0: Kenny Chesney, Carry On. So we got that new single from him. I'm waiting for the next album. He's got a new record company, Hey Now. And, of course, he's at the Sphere right now for 10 more shows this summer. Let's get an album out, Kenny.
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11: Here's your MyUSCountry.com weather forecast. Chance of thunderstorms overnight, otherwise mainly cloudy skies expected. Lows dip down to about 60. Southwesterly winds, 5 to 10 miles an hour. Sunshine mixed with clouds at times, Wednesday. Slight chance for storms. Daytime highs approaching 78. Mainly clear, Wednesday night, 54. From the Weatherology Weather Center, I'm Staff Meteorologist Megan Mulford. Currently, 60.
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Since I didn't get to go to CMA Fest, all 4 days of fabulousness at the beginning of this month, I have been waiting for the CMA Fest show that they put everything into 3 hours that airs tomorrow, co-hosted by this guy.

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0: 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I had some help. That is it for me. I got to go. 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
4: Here's your myuscountry.com weather forecast. Chance of thunderstorms overnight, otherwise mainly cloudy skies expected. Lows dip down to about 60. Southwesterly winds 5 to 10 miles an hour. Sunshine mixed with clouds at times Wednesday. Slight chance for storms. Daytime highs approaching 78. Mainly clear Wednesday night, 54. From the Weatherology Weather Center, I'm Staff Meteorologist Megan Mulford. Currently, 60.
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0: Hey, we appreciate you making us part of your Wednesday, everybody. 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
10: Here's your MyUSCountry.com weather forecast. Slight chance of thunderstorms today. Otherwise, sunshine mixed with clouds at times. Daytime highs approaching 78. Westerly winds 8 to 15 miles an hour. Lows dip down to about 54. Tonight, mainly clear skies. High temperatures reach up to 75. Tomorrow, sunshine mixed with clouds at times. From the Weatherology Weather Center, I'm Staff Meteorologist Megan Mulford. Right now, 61.
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0: Hey, we appreciate you making us part of your start to the day. It's Rick Taylor here. So have you had your coffee yet? I have not. But it's brewing, so that's a good sign. I can smell it in the air. Ain't that the best thing in the world?

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Please listen responsibly. 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

0: Wrong Heart. That's Lil Cash, their latest one, with Rick Taylor here. Happy Hump Day Wednesday, y'all. We're halfway to the weekend. Well, what's your favorite veggies? Turns out 5,000 people were surveyed. That's a lot of people. The number one favorite vegetable amongst all of those people? Broccoli. Followed by carrots and then corn. Can't believe broccoli, though, is the only green vegetable. I'm not a fan of broccoli. I do like green peas. I do like green beans. And I like some peas, too, that, hey, they're so good.
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9: A new tool from Purdue University is giving farmers a clearer picture on the cost of production. I'm Erin Anderson, and this is Managing for Profit on Brownfield. Chad Fichter with Purdue University's Center for Commercial Agriculture says the platform utilizes local data to give farmers a more accurate financial picture. We'll find out more right after this on Brownfield. An ag economist says a new tool from Purdue's Center for Commercial Agriculture could help producers calculate the true cost of production. Chad Fichter says the platform utilizes local data to give farmers a more accurate financial picture.
10: When margins are tight, sort of knowing the cost of production is really important. We thought, well, what if we could kind of create something that would try to make it a little easier, that would take some of the guesswork out of it. And so we created this tool that is basically like started as a group of spreadsheets, and then we used sort of AI to help us turn it into more of an application that we can interact with. And then sort of built on the back end is a way to communicate with a group of grad students who will support sort of any questions or problems that a producer would have as they're going through the calculator. Every producer, you know, has different experiences. And so these starting points, when I think about Indiana generally, because this is where I'm at, is that there is, you know, there's a lot of diversity even within Indiana. And so even when I was a producer, you know, there was times where I would see things that don't feel necessarily geared towards my specific production environment. So what we wanted to do is kind of create a starting point that was region specific. So it felt like there was a place to start. But then on the back end, to try to help understand what exactly is going on, like what are differences between regions of Indiana. We can guess, but it would be better for us to understand sort of like what is the real differences between producing corn in the northern part of Indiana versus in the southern part.
9: He tells Brownfield calculating the right cost per acre could also help farmers make better management decisions.
10: What I'm hoping this tool does is it creates sort of a confidence within producers for how they make decisions. So not only sort of like marketing decisions, but even on those input buying decisions of figuring out, okay, what would be the best use of these working capital dollars? How do I, you know, use these most effectively? And we've seen that it seems to be just knowing and having some confidence creates, you know, better outcomes for producers at the very least, sort of not feeling overwhelmed by making those choices.
9: Ichter says the tool is available to all U.S. farmers and is supported by funding from the Indiana Soybean Alliance and the Indiana Corn Marketing Council. I'm Erin Anderson, and this is Managing for Profit on Brown Fields.
2: I'm Brent Barnett on Brownfield. Senate Ag Committee Chairman John Bozeman has released his farm bill draft, which he says provides long overdue stability to the industry.
11: It will strengthen agriculture, support rural communities, and ensure American farm families have the resources and the tools they need to succeed for generations to come.
2: We'll have more news coming up next on Brownfield. Highly pathogenic avian influenza remains a top concern for poultry producers in Indiana. Phil Seger with Farbest Farms in Jasper says the virus no longer follows traditional weather patterns.
12: Generally, avian influenza has been a seasonal situation where when the weather gets warmer, we tend to see the strain go away. Since 2022, that hasn't been the case. It's really been one continuous outbreak.
2: The chief officer of demand for the Iowa Soybean Association says export markets are changing. Matt Herman tells Brownfield.
13: We've gone from exporting over half the crop as whole beans, and now we're increasingly exporting soybean meal.
2: He says whole soybean exports are down year over year. And the USDA says a larger and more productive dairy herd pushed production levels to the highest levels of the year in May. More news online at brownfieldagnews.com. I'm Brent Barnett.
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0: Rick Taylor here. Happy Hump Day Wednesday, y'all. We're halfway to the weekend. Well, what are some of the things we look for when we visit somebody's home, and what do we think the expectations are for somebody that visits our house? Turns out it's an automatic green flag when there's a clean toilet in the house. Oh, yeah. Happy pets. See pets playing? Yeah, happier than the pig in slop? That's a happy house. Lots of plants, especially ones that aren't dead. You know, living, healthy plants. We like to see that. And a home with pets, but no pet smells, please. And top answer, when they offer you a drink within 30 seconds of when you get there, that's what we love.
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3: 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Here's your MyUSCountry.com weather forecast. Slight chance of thunderstorms today. Otherwise, sunshine mixed with clouds at times. Daytime highs approaching 78. Westerly winds 8 to 15 miles an hour. Lows dip down to about 54. Tonight, mainly clear skies. High temperatures reach up to 75. Tomorrow, sunshine mixed with clouds at times. From the Weatherology Weather Center, I'm Staff Meteorologist Megan Mulford. Right now, 61.
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9: Morrill has led me to lead with greater confidence and really helped me discover some new strengths that I had. It's really given me the opportunity to network with really strong leaders across the state and really see agriculture in a different light. From an international level, we got to experience Vietnam. A national level, we got to experience DC. Also at more of a local level across the state, as we saw the different regions of ag in Minnesota. If there's anybody that's looking to go deeper into their leadership and really get tools to execute, definitely consider applying for the Marl program. Applications for that will start January of 2028.
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horseback. 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

0: Hey, we appreciate you making us part of your Wednesday, everybody. 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
12: 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In the criminal underworld, it takes a keen mind and careful planning to be successful. Then there are those that possess neither. These are their stories. CSI Austin.
13: A North Texas man is facing charges after driving his Tesla Cybertruck straight into Grapevine Lake. Apparently, he was trying to test the vehicle's wade mode. Police say the driver intentionally entered the water near a boat ramp Monday evening, but the test did not go far. The electric truck quickly took on water, became disabled, and had to be abandoned. Wade mode is designed for shallow water, no more than about 30 inches, and not for a full lake crossing. The driver and his passenger got out safely, and rescue vehicles were able to pull the partially submerged truck from the lake. He was actually arrested and now faces multiple charges, including operating a vehicle in a restricted area and violations related to boat safety laws. Somebody didn't read the owner's manual.
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We're going to take you to church. Slap guitar and words that rhyme. And on a hands of time. We'll preach from the book of Matthew. Why does he call you darling? And we'll testify from the book of Luke. 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

0: There's Jason Aldean talking to his whiskey again. Good stuff right there. It's Rick Taylor with you here. Happy Wednesday. Hump day, y'all. We're halfway to the weekend. Got more of your favorite country on the way. Got some good sing-along songs coming up. Hang on for Megan Maroney. And I'm going to take you back a little ways with Travis Tritt. Get your quarters out. That's coming up.
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2: Here's your myuscountry.com weather forecast. Daytime highs approaching 78 today, under mainly clear skies, winds out of the west, 8 to 15 miles an hour. 54 tonight, mainly clear skies. High temperatures reach up to 75. Tomorrow, sunshine mixed with clouds at times. Partly cloudy and dry, Friday and Saturday. Upper 70s, Friday, low 80s by Saturday. I'm weatherology meteorologist Megan Mulford. Right now, 62.
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14: 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Turns out I have atrial fibrillation, which increases the risk of stroke about 5 times.
15: Symptoms like irregular heartbeat, heart racing, chest pain, shortness of breath, fatigue, or lightheadedness can come and go. But if it's AFib, the risk of stroke remains. If you

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0: And now, we'd like to share our favorite recipe for a good time. First, add a little of this. Then, sprinkle in a bit of this. And then, add a whole bunch of these ones. Finally, mix well, serve, and enjoy daily. 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

We're just a few days away from Alan Jackson and his final concert. It's going to be at the legendary Nashville's Nissan Stadium, right there in Nashville, Tennessee. Last call, one more for the road, the finale. It's coming up June 27th. What a career he's had.

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0: Well, it's a pretty good bet today you'll have something frozen for dinner. How do I know? Well, the most popular day for frozen meals is Wednesdays. It's a day of the week that researchers describe as the cooking from scratch low point for most households. Yeah, a little tired already, but you'll get your second win. Thursday's dinner is going to be good.
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12: Here's your MyUSCountry.com weather forecast. Daytime highs approaching 78 today under mainly clear skies. Winds out of the west 8 to 15 miles an hour. 54 tonight, mainly clear skies. High temperatures reach up to 75. Tomorrow, sunshine mixed with clouds at times. Partly cloudy and dry Friday and Saturday. Upper 70s Friday, low 80s by Saturday. I'm weatherology meteorologist Megan Mulford. Right now, 63.
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15: Farmville Details. Hello everyone, I'm Mark Dorenkamp with Agribusiness News on Brownfield. 100 years ago, our founders had a vision that transformed the future of agriculture, and we've been innovating ever since. See how it all started at pioneer.com/100. Senate Ag Committee Chairman John Bozeman has released the Agricultural Act of 2026, which he says provides long overdue stability to the industry.
16: It will strengthen agriculture, support rural communities, and ensure American farm families have the resources and the tools they need to succeed for generations to come.
15: During a call with reporters Tuesday, he said the skinny farm bill is built for rural America.
16: It modernizes USDA loan limits so producers can access the capital.

0: that they need. The world is totally different now than it was in 2018. It continues investing in rural broadband and water infrastructure.
1: Rob LaRue, president of the National Farmers Union, says the draft is a good first step, but there are some areas that can be improved.
2: We really need a farm bill that meets today's moment, and that includes everything from finishing up year-round E15 to improving the safety net to making investments in trying to tackle input costs.
1: American Farm Bureau President Zippy Duvall says the measure provides important support for farm families, including improved access to credit and expanded investments in specialty crops. Highly pathogenic avian influenza remains a top concern for poultry producers. Brownfield's Aaron Anderson has the story from the 2026 Indiana Livestock Summit.
3: Phil Seger with Fairbest Farms in Jasper, Indiana, says the virus no longer follows traditional weather patterns.
4: Generally, avian influenza has been a seasonal situation where when the weather gets warmer, we tend to see the strain go away. Since 2022, that hasn't been the case. It's really been one continuous outbreak.
3: He tells Brownfield it's forcing the industry to rethink biosecurity.
4: We hold pretty regular Zoom meetings with growers. They know that we've got positives in a certain area. We want them to be at the highest level of biosecurity that they can be at all times.
3: From Indianapolis, I'm Erin Anderson for Brownfield.
1: And the USDA is investing $310 million to help producers expand stewardship practices through the Regional Conservation Partnership Program. Natural Resources Conservation Service Chief Colton Buckley says the funds will help create solutions to challenges facing the ag industry.
5: Whether it be soil health, wildlife habitat, precision agriculture, those are kind of the three primary priorities the agency has for this round of funding. And through RCPPs and that public-private partnership, we're able to expand the footprint of conservation.
1: NRCS is accepting proposals through August 24th. I'm Mark Dorenkamp with Brownfield Ag News.
6: Well, something you may or may not have heard of, guys, especially. 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I mean, a woman in general. 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Here comes Ella Langley.

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0: Makes me want to ride, don't it? Whoa, man. To make you want to get on a Harley and go run, run, run. I don't know where that came from. I have no ability to mimic a Harley. That's a classic sound, and I shouldn't even try. I'll never do that again on the radio, I promise. Especially all you Harley riders out there. I hope I didn't offend you. Hey, we got more of your favorite country on the way. Brantley Gilbert's turning things bottoms up. Hudson Westbrook and more of your favorites. Keep it right here. We are just getting started on this Wednesday.
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2: U.S. Country weather. Here's your MyUSCountry.com weather forecast. Daytime highs approaching 78 today, under mainly clear skies, winds out of the west, 8 to 15 miles an hour. 54 tonight, mainly clear skies. High temperatures reach up to 75. Tomorrow, sunshine mixed with clouds at times. Partly cloudy and dry, Friday and Saturday. Upper 70s, Friday, low 80s by Saturday. I'm weatherology meteorologist Megan Mulford. Currently, 65.
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A John Deere sitting on a hillside with a small bird perched on the stack. 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
13: Here's your MyUSCountry.com weather forecast. 78 today under mainly clear skies. Westerly winds 8 to 15 miles an hour. Mainly clear skies tonight, lows around 54. Highs around 75. Tomorrow, a blend of clouds and sun. A blend of clouds and sun and dry Friday and Saturday. Upper 70s Friday, low 80s by Saturday. From the Weatherology Weather Center, I'm Staff Meteorologist Megan Mulford. Right now, 65.
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0: ends.
1: Where it ends, there's Bailey Zimmerman. Rick Taylor here. Happy Hump Day Wednesday, y'all. We're halfway to the weekend. Well, what are some of the things we look for when we visit somebody's home? And what do we think the expectations are for somebody that visits our house? Turns out it's an automatic green flag when there's a clean toilet in the house. Oh, yeah. Happy pets. See pets playing. Yeah, happier than the pig in slop. That's a happy house. Lots of plants, especially ones that aren't dead. You know, living, healthy plants. We like to see that. And a home with pets, but no pet smells, please. And top answer. When they offer you a drink within 30 seconds of when you get there, that's what we love.
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the old man's face. Front page obituary. He was a millionaire. He left his fortune to some guy he barely knew. His kids were mad as hell.

We know that country music leads to hootin'. Woo! And we know that hootin' leads to hollerin'. Yeah! And you know, a little hootin' and hollerin' never hurt anybody. 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
2: Here's your myuscountry.com weather forecast. 78 today under mainly clear skies. Westerly winds 8 to 15 miles an hour. Mainly clear skies tonight, lows around 54. Highs around 75. Tomorrow, a blend of clouds and sun. A blend of clouds and sun and dry.

0: Friday and Saturday, upper 70s Friday, low 80s by Saturday. From the Weatherology Weather Center, I'm staff meteorologist Megan Mulford. Right now, it's 67 degrees.
1: June is dead.
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0: Lara Spencer, just, you know her, she's so cute. The blondie from Good Morning America. Well, she was at CMA Fest fangirling over Riley Green. I'm sure lots of people, women just in general, just are very in awe over Riley Green. So there you go. It was a highlight of her career, she says, hanging out with Riley Green. Okay.
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0: trouble recently. Yes. You know, when you check into a hotel and they ask for your, you know, credit card for incidentals, I think is what they call it. Almost called it residuals. Anyway, yeah, you can't wreck up your hotel room. And I guess that's maybe what he did recently. So, yeah, Bailey Zimmerman in a wee bit of trouble. I don't know. It might be bigger than that. But he did that. And then I guess he had canceled a show. So, yeah. I don't know. Maybe too much late night singing, partying is getting to him. So, Bailey, come on.
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4: weather.
3: Here's your myuscountry.com weather forecast. 78 today under mainly clear skies. Westerly winds 8 to 15 miles an hour. Mainly clear skies tonight, lows around 54. Highs around 75. Tomorrow, a blend of clouds and sun. A blend of clouds and sun and dry Friday and Saturday, upper 70s Friday, low 80s by Saturday. From the Weatherology Weather Center, I'm Staff Meteorologist Megan Mulford. Right now, it's 71 degrees. Summer.
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0: The red, white, and blue flapping in the wind at a Friday night football game. 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
5: Minnesota News Network, I'm Jason Dinesen. Seven people connected to Minnesota health care providers are reportedly among hundreds charged in a nationwide fraud crackdown. The U.S. Department of Justice has announced that 455 defendants across 45 states and territories are accused of participating in healthcare fraud schemes involving more than $6.5 billion in false claims. Federal officials have not yet identified the Minnesota providers involved. The U.S. Senate has approved a war powers resolution urging an end to American military involvement in Iran following similar action by the House. Senator Tina Smith.
6: We continue to get unclear and contradictory information from the administration about what is agreed to, what isn't agreed to. So I understand why people are frustrated by this. I'm frustrated by this, and I'm in the United States Senate.
5: The measure passed Tuesday on a 50-48 vote in the Senate. This is MNN.
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20 cigarettes sounds like expensive. I mean, things are so expensive these days. I mean, really. And not really good for you at all. But Lainey Wilson collecting up things that I'm always missing. Monkey's wallet. The list goes on and on for me.

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0: Justin Moore, this is my dirt. Coming up, Trisha Yearwood. Oh, my goodness. I have a friend, and I just love, recently he actually got to hang out with Trisha Yearwood. He was an announcer at the Grand Ole Opry. I know. I'm like, brushing with greatness, having this friend. I'm like, tell me all about her. Tell me what she's like. And anyway, just, she's just as lovely as you would imagine. So anyway, she's coming up. Her lovely self singing X's and O's.
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5: Here's your myuscountry.com weather forecast. 78 today under mainly clear skies. Westerly winds 8 to 15 miles an hour. Mainly clear skies tonight. Lows around 54. Highs around 75. Tomorrow, a blend of clouds and sun. A blend of clouds and sun and dry Friday and Saturday, upper 70s Friday, low 80s by Saturday. From the Weatherology Weather Center, I'm Staff Meteorologist Megan Mulford.

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A pickup rolling down a dirt road with a cloud of dust blowing from behind and the music playing loud. 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

0: The kind that brings you back to yourself all day long without
1: that, but he's never gonna let up on me. So I called Aaron Fleming, figuring I had nothing to lose. And I said, is there anything at all that you think maybe I could sort of help with? And she said, well, actually, it's funny you called. Because I used to be Groucho's secretary, but now I'm his manager, and we need someone to handle all of the fan mail that's been coming in, and also to organize all of his memorabilia, which is going to be donated to the Smithsonian after he's gone. And we need someone who really knows their Marx Brothers. And I'm thinking, please, please, please, please, please, please, please, please, please. And in my mind's eye, I have this sort of Tex Avery cartoon image of me zipping out of the house and instantly appearing on the doorstep of Groucho's house while Aaron is still on the phone explaining the job to me. It wasn't quite like that, but that's how it felt. And I thought that I would be working maybe in an office building maybe twice a month. He'd come by to sign checks or something. She said, oh no, you'll have your own room to work in at Groucho's house, and you can make your own hours. And I thought, and they're gonna pay me to do this? And so I drove to Groucho's house in Beverly Hills, and I was so nervous, but it worked out. And sure enough, there was a room that had been a painting studio that his last wife, whom he had divorced in 69, had used, and that became my office. And Groucho would often shuffle down the hall to or from his room or the living room or dining room, and we would chat. And it was a very egalitarian household. I was to sit at the lunch table when Groucho would have lunch. There wasn't a sense that the help ate in the kitchen or anything that haughty. And so I would be lucky enough to be there when George Burns would come over, or Steve Allen would come over, or some of his former writers, or if it was just in quotes, Groucho and maybe a nurse, or Groucho and Aaron, it would just be us, and I could ask him all these questions that I'd had, that I thought, if I could ever meet him, I'd want to know this. And he appreciated the fact that I cared about and knew about all of the things that he had experienced and that he cared about, and that we had similar, you know, we both liked Tin Pan Alley and George Gershwin and Irving Berlin and the humorists of the Algonquin Round Table. One time he called me into his room and gave me a $20 bill, and he said, go down to the record store and get me some records. You know what I like. And it meant so much to me that he had assumed that I would know what to get instead of having to explain it. But, I mean, those days at the lunch table were so rich, and I came to appreciate him on three different levels. First of all, he was Groucho Marx, the guy in the grease paint mustache swirling around on screen, insulting Margaret Dumont and in Duck Soup and Night at the Opera. And second, he was someone who personally knew people that to me didn't exist in three dimensions and in color. People like, like George Gershwin and Irving Berlin, James Thurber. He was friends with W.C.
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0: talking Mountain Low. So Morgan Wallen was doing an interview with CMT talking about how he misses laid-back summers he used to share with friends. He said, every summer, I would play around bonfires with my friends. We just sat there grooving to the music. I miss the simplicity of those days. But I bet his bank account looks quite different. See? So, you know, there's a little give and take.
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2: Here's your MyUSCountry.com weather forecast. 78 today under mainly clear skies. Westerly winds 8 to 15 miles an hour. Mainly clear skies tonight, lows around 54. Highs around 75. Tomorrow, a blend of clouds and sun. A blend of clouds and sun and dry Friday and Saturday. Upper 70s Friday, low 80s by Saturday. From the Weatherology Weather Center, I'm staff meteorologist Megan Mulford. Currently, it's 74 degrees.
3: 114 years.
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Hello, I'm Andrew Lacey. We're throwing it back for the next hour here on Lunch with the Legends, brought to you by Master Plumbing of Albert Lee, serving southern Minnesota and northern Iowa with quality you can trust since 1995. Connie Smith signed her first record deal on this day in 1964. That was put in motion almost a year earlier when she won a talent contest in Ohio that was judged by Bill Anderson, who was so impressed with her voice that at first he thought she was lip-syncing. A few months later, Smith encountered Anderson again, and he invited her to perform on Ernest Tubbs' Midnight Jamboree. That performance impressed Loretta Lynn enough that she introduced herself to Smith and gave her some career advice. And in May of 64, Anderson helped Smith record some demos, which his manager took to RCA Victor and Chet Atkins, who signed Smith to that first contract. Atkins assigned Bob Ferguson to be Smith's producer, and the pair worked together for her entire time with RCA. Their first recording session together took place July 16th, when she cut several songs written by Bill Anderson, including Once a Day. That song was released as her first single and shot to the top of the charts, giving Connie Smith her first number one hit less than 5 months after signing her record deal. It was the first time a debut single from a woman had ever reached number one on the country chart, and it stayed there for 8 straight weeks. That was a record for a female artist that stood for nearly 50 years until Taylor Swift broke it in 2012.

How old do you think I am? He said. I said, well, I didn't know. He said, I turned 65 about 11 months ago. I was sitting

Women think about themselves when menfolk ain't around. And friends are hard to find when they discover that you're down. He said, I tried it all.

0: Garth Brooks on Lunch with the Legends. That was one of two songs Garth performed when he made his Grand Ole Opry debut on this day in 1989, just 3.5 months after Much Too Young was released as his debut single. At that point, Garth had never met Chris Ledoux, who was very surprised to hear his name sung on the radio. But the two did meet later that year when they were booked on the same bill together, and Garth insisted on being the opener for Ledoux. The two became good friends for the rest of Chris Ledoux's life. As for Garth and the Opry, he became a full member a year later and has often called that one of the greatest honors of his career. Since then, he's been known to pop up to perform at the Opry unannounced. He also regularly participates in the induction of new Opry members, most recently when he inducted John Party in 2023, and he and Trisha Yearwood together inducted Lainey Wilson in 2024.
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Toby Keith on Lunch with the Legends. His album Dreamwalkin' was released on this day in 1997. It was his least successful album of the 90s, failing to go platinum, but there were still some worthwhile songs on there. The title track reached the top five on the country charts, and two other songs peaked at number two, We Were in Love and the Sting duet, I'm So Happy I Can't Stop Crying. That album marked the end of the first phase of Toby's career, as it was the final new album he recorded for Mercury Records. In 98, Mercury released a greatest hits collection, but then in 1999, Toby signed with DreamWorks Records and began to rise to another level of success when he released How Do You Like Me Now?

0: Tracy Lawrence on Lunch with the Legends here on U.S. Country 99.9. That song hit number one on the country charts on this day in 1995. It was Tracy's sixth chart topper after his previous two singles had stalled out at number two. It was one of 13 number one hits written by the legendary Bobby Braddock. Braddock got the inspiration for the song after a stormy relationship with a woman who had considered becoming a professional storm chaser. He would write another number one hit for Lawrence a year later with Time Marches On.
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1: Here's your MyUSCountry.com weather forecast. 78 today under mainly clear skies. Westerly winds 8 to 15 miles an hour. Mainly clear skies tonight, lows around 54. Highs around 75. Tomorrow, a blend of clouds and sun. A blend of clouds and sun and dry. Friday and Saturday, upper 70s. Friday, low 80s by Saturday. From the Weatherology Weather Center, I'm Staff Meteorologist Megan Mulford. Currently, it's 74 degrees.
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Mary Chapin Carpenter on Lunch with Legends on U.S. Country 99.9. That song first appeared on her album Come On, Come On, which was released this week in 1992. That was by far Carpenter's most successful album, producing 4 top 5 country hits, although she had to wait until her next album to get her first number one. But she did have 2 songs, He Thinks He'll Keep Her and I Take My Chances, peak at number 2. Passionate Kisses stalled out at number 4 on the country charts, but was her biggest crossover hit, making it to number 11 on the Adult Contemporary chart and 57 on the Billboard Hot 100. The success of all those songs helped make that Carpenter's best-selling album, with more than 4 million copies sold.

0: Lunch with the Legends. That song first appeared on Trace's debut album, Dreamin' Out Loud, which was released this week in 1996. The lead single was a song Trace wrote himself, There's a Girl in Texas, which made the top 20 of the country charts. Every Light in the House began his breakthrough, making it to number three. Then his third single, This Ain't No Thinkin' Thing, became his first number one hit in 1997. The album produced one more hit when I Left Something Turned On at Home, peaked at number two. Strong debut for a big man with a deep voice, with that record going platinum and helping him win the ACM Award for Top New Male Vocalist. But his career then kind of stalled out a bit. His next album produced just one top five hit, and then he didn't have another one until 2003. It was almost a full decade before his next number one hit came in 2006 with Ladies Love Country Boys.
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This Cowboy's getting to ride into a new time slot. Yes, we are making some changes here at U.S. Country, and that means today is the final installment of Lunch with the Legends. But don't worry, if you like this show, I think you're going to like our overall new sound starting tomorrow, and you're going to hear a familiar voice taking over the noon hour. As for me, I'll be starting to take over the 3 to 7 p.m. shift. Tune in tomorrow to hear our new sound here on U.S. Country 99.9. I think you're going to like it if you like this show. But again, that will do it for me. I'll be with you tomorrow afternoon from 3 to 7. Until then, have a great rest of your day.

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2: weather.
1: Here's your myuscountry.com weather forecast. 78 today under mainly clear skies. Westerly winds 8 to 15 miles an hour. Mainly clear skies tonight, lows around 54. Highs around 75. Tomorrow, a blend of clouds and sun. A blend of clouds and sun and dry, Friday and Saturday, upper 70s, Friday, low 80s by Saturday. From the Weatherology Weather Center, I'm Staff Meteorologist Megan Mulford. Currently, it's 74 degrees.

0: Things a man ought to know. Well, how long was that song? Was it long enough? I'm just kidding. There are things that everybody needs to know. Men, women, children, pups, all of it. It's so funny. I was talking about certain people's dogs, how they do things. Like, the dogs will work the owner. Like, totally works them, you know. And then other people, like, they're taking care of their dogs. And it's like, oh, yeah, no, they didn't do that or bark at that or get me out of bed at this time. Nope, all good.
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12: Here's your myuscountry.com weather forecast. High of 78 this afternoon, under mainly clear skies, west winds 10 to 15 miles an hour. Tonight, 54. Sunshine mixed with clouds at times. Tomorrow, highs level off around 75. Sunshine mixed with clouds at times and dry. Friday and Saturday, upper 70s. Friday, low 80s by Saturday. From the Weatherology Weather Center, I'm meteorologist Megan Mulford. Right now, it's 75 degrees.
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0: 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Thanks for hanging out with me this beautiful summer day, this middle of the week. I know now it's like, I was going to say all downhill from here, but I meant like positive downhill, right? You know what I mean?
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5: Here's your MyUSCountry.com weather forecast. High of 78 this afternoon, under mainly clear skies, west winds 10 to 15 miles an hour. Tonight, 54. Sunshine mixed with clouds at times. Tomorrow, highs level off around 75. Sunshine mixed with clouds at times and dry, Friday and Saturday, upper 70s, Friday, low 80s by Saturday. From the Weatherology Weather Center, I'm meteorologist Megan Mulford. Right now, it's 75 degrees.
6: I'm Tyler Hoff. I'm a funeral director and the owner at Warren Hoff Funeral Homes. The benefit of having our own crematory here in Austin is just letting people know that their loved one is here, they're born here, they died here, they're going to be cremated here, and there's no middleman in between with the cremation process. It's just peace of mind for the

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1: Minnesota News Network, I'm Tasha Radel. Minnesota utility regulators have approved a much smaller electric rate increase for Xcel Energy customers than the company originally requested. Xcel sought nearly a 10% increase this year, but the Minnesota Public Utilities Commission cut the request by almost 60%. The Department of Natural Resources is reminding Minnesotans that they need to be doing their part to stop the spread of aquatic invasive species. The DNR's Jessamine Foley says invasives have a wide range of impacts.
2: Aquatic invasive species affect everyone. It impacts a wide variety of activities that we hold near and dear to our hearts here. Fishing, recreational boating, swimming. It impacts businesses and utilities, landowners.
1: The DNR has added five counties, Becker, Clearwater, Grant, McLeod, and Meeker, to its deer feeding and attractant ban following new detections of chronic wasting disease in wild deer. This is MNN.

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0: John Morgan and Kid Myself, I'm Eric De Niro, and it's a pretty good bet you're going to have something frozen for dinner tonight. The most popular day for frozen meals is Wednesday, a day of the week that researchers describe as the cooking from scratch low point for most households.
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11: Here's your MyUSCountry.com weather forecast. High of 78 this afternoon, under mainly clear skies, west winds 10 to 15 miles an hour. Tonight, 54. Sunshine mixed with clouds at times. Tomorrow, highs level off around 75. Sunshine mixed with clouds at times and dry Friday and Saturday. Upper 70s Friday, low 80s by Saturday. From the Weatherology Weather Center, I'm meteorologist Megan Mulford. Currently, 76.
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Woo! And we know that hootin' leads to hollerin'. Yeah! And you know, a little hootin' and hollerin' never hurt anybody. 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

0: That's Morgan Wallen with Lies, Lies, Lies. I'm Eric De Niro, and most people suffer a broken heart at least three times by the time they're in their 30s. And breakups are often described as one of life's most painful experiences.
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3: Here's your MyUSCountry.com weather forecast. High temperatures reach up to 78 this afternoon under mainly clear skies. Winds out of the northwest, 10 to 15 miles an hour. Mainly clear tonight, 54. Partly cloudy skies tomorrow, 76. Partly cloudy skies and dry Friday and Saturday, upper 70s Friday, low 80s by Saturday. I'm weatherology meteorologist Megan Mulford. Right now, 76.
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14: Here's your MyUSCountry.com weather forecast. High temperatures reach up to 78 this afternoon under mainly clear skies. Winds out of the northwest, 10 to 15 miles an hour. Mainly clear tonight, 54. Partly cloudy skies tomorrow, 76. Partly cloudy skies and dry Friday and Saturday. Upper 70s Friday, low 80s by Saturday. I'm weatherology meteorologist Megan Mulford. Right now, 76.
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1: 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Also, the latest from Cody Johnson on the way. Here's Max McNown.

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1: 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I'm Eric De Niro. 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

0: 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I'm Eric De Niro, and marriage does more to promote life satisfaction than money, sex, or even children, say researchers at Wake Forest University.
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4: Here's your MyUSCountry.com weather forecast. High temperatures reach up to 78 this afternoon under mainly clear skies, winds out of the northwest 10 to 15 miles an hour. Mainly clear tonight, 54. Partly cloudy skies tomorrow, 76. Partly cloudy skies and dry Friday and Saturday, upper 70s Friday, low 80s by Saturday. I'm weatherology meteorologist Megan Mulford. Currently, it's 77 degrees.
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4: This is Minnesota News Network. I'm John Anderson. A 14-year-old bicyclist is hospitalized with serious injuries after being struck by a pickup Tuesday night in Albert Lea. Police say the teen turned in front of the truck at the intersection and failed to yield the right-of-way. The teen suffered serious but non-life-threatening injuries. The crash is under investigation. The House Agriculture Committee held a hearing to find out how the USDA will disperse funding for farmers under the Big Beautiful Bill. Minnesota Congresswoman Angie Craig opened the hearing by saying farmers need the support.
5: Tariffs, trade wars, and Trump's war with Iran have cost farmers tens of billions in lost sales, driven up diesel and fertilizer costs, and suppressed commodity prices.
4: The hearing centered on commodity program modernization and enhanced crop insurance premium support, which are both part of the budget bill. This is MNN.
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0: That's Luke Combs and Ain't No Love in Oklahoma. I'm Eric De Niro. Don't go anywhere because there's more great country headed your way from Cole Swindell, and I'll play Hudson Westbrook next.
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0: That's Morgan Wallen with Cowgirls. I'm Eric De Niro. And want to improve your memory? Get some roses. A study found that people who sniffed the scent of a rose while memorizing new information were more likely to recall that material than those who did not.
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3: Here's your MyUSCountry.com weather forecast. Lows around 54. Tonight, under mainly clear skies, winds out of the northwest, 5 to 10 miles an hour. A blend of clouds and sun tomorrow, 76. 57 tomorrow night, partly cloudy skies. Partly cloudy skies and dry Friday and Saturday, upper 70s Friday, low 80s by Saturday. From the Weatherology Weather Center, I'm meteorologist Megan Mulford. Currently, 76.
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0: A John Deere sitting on a hillside with a small bird perched on the stack. 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
4: This is Minnesota News Network. I'm John Anderson. A 14-year-old bicyclist is hospitalized with serious injuries after being struck by a pickup Tuesday night in Albert Lea. Police say the teen turned in front of the truck at the intersection and failed to yield the right-of-way. The teen suffered serious but non-life-threatening injuries. The crash is under investigation. The House Agriculture Committee held a hearing to find out how the USDA will disperse funding for farmers under the Big Beautiful Bill. Minnesota Congresswoman Angie Craig opened the hearing by saying farmers need the support.
5: Tariffs, trade wars, and Trump's war with Iran have cost farmers tens of billions in lost sales, driven up diesel and fertilizer costs, and suppressed commodity prices.
4: The hearing centered on commodity program modernization and enhanced crop insurance premium support, which are both part of the budget bill. This is MNN.
6: So, just for the record, we're not country-ish. We're country all the way. Playing one great song after another.
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0: Lady A there, and hey, bartender, I'm Eric De Niro. 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The average four-person household creates about 7 to 10 hours per week of doing laundry, and that doesn't even include taking and picking up clothes from the dry cleaner.
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8: Here's your MyUSCountry.com weather forecast. Lows around 54. Tonight, under mainly clear skies, winds out of the northwest, 5 to 10 miles an hour. A blend of clouds and sun tomorrow, 76. 57 tomorrow night, partly cloudy skies. Partly cloudy skies and dry Friday and Saturday. Upper 70s Friday, low 80s by Saturday. From the Weatherology Weather Center, I'm meteorologist Megan Mulford. Currently 76.
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0: Got some Jordan Davis coming up after Jelly Roll. Here's Heart of Stone.

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0: That's Graylin James with Water at a Wedding. I'm Eric De Niro. 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

0: The red, white, and blue flapping in the wind at a Friday night football game. 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

0: 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I'm Eric De Niro. 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
4: Here's your myuscountry.com weather forecast. Lows around 54 tonight, under mainly clear skies, winds out of the northwest, 5 to 10 miles an hour. A blend of clouds and sun tomorrow, 76. 57 tomorrow night, partly cloudy skies. Partly cloudy skies and dry Friday and Saturday, upper 70s Friday, low 80s by Saturday. From the Weatherology Weather Center, I'm meteorologist Megan Mulford. Right now, 75.
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3: This is Minnesota News Network. I'm John Anderson. The Minnesota Office of Higher Education is awarding nearly $5 million to help train workers across the state. Spokesman Keith Hovis says they have awarded the money in dual training grants to 71 businesses and 5 regional organizations.
4: That is areas like information technology, healthcare services, agriculture, child care, transportation, and legal cannabis.
3: Hovis says the grants help workers gain new skills while earning a paycheck. Businesses can receive up to $150,000 for training-related expenses, including tuition, books, and other educational costs. Minnesota utility regulators have approved a much smaller electric rate increase for Xcel Energy customers than the company originally requested. Xcel sought nearly a 10% increase this year, but the Minnesota Public Utilities Commission cut that request by almost 60%. Some customers could receive refunds. This is MNN.
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0: That's Bailey Zimmerman with Chevy Silverado. I'm Eric De Niro. And marriage, they say, does more to promote life satisfaction than money, sex, or even children. That's from Wake Forest University psychologists.
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10: Here's your MyUSCountry.com weather forecast. Lows around 54 tonight under mainly clear skies. Winds out of the northwest, 5 to 10 miles an hour. A blend of clouds and sun tomorrow, 76. 57 tomorrow night, partly cloudy skies. Partly cloudy skies and dry Friday and Saturday. Upper 70s Friday, low 80s by Saturday. From the Weatherology Weather Center, I'm meteorologist Megan Mulford. Right now, 75.
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0: Luke Bryan and Country Song came on. I'm Eric De Niro. A lot more country songs are about to come on from Jason Aldean, Nate Smith, and Ella Langley's next.
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3: Here's your MyUSCountry.com weather forecast. Lows around 54. Tonight, under mainly clear skies, winds out of the northwest, 5 to 10 miles an hour. A blend of clouds and sun tomorrow, 76. 57 tomorrow night, partly cloudy skies. Partly cloudy skies and dry Friday and Saturday. Upper 70s Friday, low 80s by Saturday. From the Weatherology Weather Center, I'm meteorologist Megan Mulford. Right now, 75.
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